0: man, don't get none of that shit on my car now.
1: Mean shit, baby. This is crap. Gang crap. Hey, smell that shit.
0: Hey, man, get that shit out my face. It smell like pussy.
1: Pussy?
0: Shit.
1: You just smell like pussy. What, man? You don't like no pussy, man?

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I might be someone's daughter. Might be somewhat odd. But I was wild once.

And so they walk, slowly, finding themselves on a forest floor. Memory of the night before, dissipating, evaporating, with each warm breath. Was this life? Or was it death? From a bed of moss and leaves, cradled by giant vines, blanket of soft, wild, unknown weeds. Could it ever be explained? Now, staring up through branches to an invented infinite blue. A blue that had never been seen before, constructed in a fever dream by reluctant gods. An invisible river, streams release, harmony, celestial machine. Neutrons, atoms, cells, flesh, gears, electricity. And peace.

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0: And now the moment we've been waiting for is here.
1: I have something to tell you.
2: Hey!

0: answers from you. What did you expect to find? What did you expect to
1: find? What's going to be our future?
2: It's your responsibility to do something about it.
3: Well, I have the key in my hand. All I have to find is the lock.
4: Now listen to me, all of you.

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Once I get you up there, where the air is rarefied, we'll just glide, starry-eyed. 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

0: virgins are all trimming their wicks. 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In measured hundredweight and penny pound, when the man comes around. And I heard a voice in the midst of the four beasts, and I looked, and behold, a pale horse, and his name that sat on him was Death. And hell followed with him.
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Writing rhymes is my exorcism. Get these demons out before you hear the homie that's in prison. Kill a pig, end up in the belly on the humble. 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I was rocking, I was popping, copper flipping like a motherfucker. Now I'm calling copper, spending money that I made, trying to get myself up out this shit. Back to square one, baby mama popping shit. You ain't nothing but a drug dealer, fuck you, bitch. Who you calling a bitch? You bitch, suck my dick. 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Got them like ugly, the devil

0: I'm drowning in liquor, drugs, I'm in the pain. 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Yeah. Sometimes I be talking to my little one, and she be telling me about how she told the teacher that, you know, daddy's a rapper. And I be like, what? What your daddy do for a living? Music, that's what Tisa said. Got my baby line, cause that ain't none of that teacher, bitch. Plus, that's what I told her. She ain't even knowing, yo. Ignorance is bliss. She'll find out when she get older, though. Half truths and white lies. Food on the dinner table, on the coffee table, white lines. What you wanna be when you grow up? Not this shit. I really don't think much about this, but then there's sometimes when I'm twisted, I take a look back before I correct. Before I was caught up all up in the trap. Hardly could sleep, insomniac. 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Scream the other day. Day. If you would've heard me, you'd probably be worried. But no need to worry, I'm hurt, but I'm working it out. Plus I'm going all out, fucking numb to the pain. What the fuck am I saying?
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